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2: Yeah. Reaper coming. I ain't never been scared of no. Yeah. Yeah. Long play. Yeah. Yeah. Yeah. Yeah. Sauce. Sauce. Yeah. Yeah. Yeah.
3: Yeah.
2: Yeah. Yeah. Yeah. Yeah.

0: 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I told you I was gonna reply on my time. Are you dumb? 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
1: 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This your girl Cardi B, and you rocking with my boy, DJ Spin King for real. 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
1: 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Welcome to Yaya World.
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1: Hey, the ladies with Yaya. But now, I heard that Blueface leaked online. You mind playing that for me, bro?
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2: Still f***ing on Jaden, still f***ing on Stunner, still f***ing, still f***ing. Hate the game, not the player, I don't give a f*** about fair. Here, take this little money, go do your hair. 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

0: 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DJ Sus One!
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2: 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Another Leon, where I have it f***ed up. 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
1: 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Am I fine? 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

snack show. Getting y'all week started right. As always, shout out to anybody that's up rocking with me. I appreciate it. We got a lot of things to talk about. We got Angie Summer Barbecue coming up soon. So let's get this party started with some Zeddy Will. Here's Party at the Beach on Pond 5.1.

0: Yeah.
1: Some new Drake. That one's called Shebang right here on Pound 5.1. Baby, it's your girl DJ Steph Cakes. Tu bicochito favorito. Bringing you guys that sugar, that spice, and everything nice during this late night shift. I know a lot of people are up with me right now at that Jay-Z concert. And yeah, we got a lot of things to talk about. I actually spent the weekend in D.C. and I got to catch this guy right here, Chris Brown and Usher. They killed that R&B tour. Let's get to this next joint, Chris Brown. It depends on how

Talk to me. How we feeling? I know a couple of people. Well, not a couple. I know a lot of people at that Yankee Stadium for that Jay-Z concert. Started 2 hours late, but worth the delay, worth the wait. He has brought out so far Teyana Taylor, Usher, Jeezy, Jermaine Dupri, Rihanna, and I'm pretty sure he still has more surprises on the way. So stick around, and I got y'all updated. All right, let's get back to this music. Leon Thomas, Mutt, up next on Pond 5.1.

0: It's over! 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After 53 years, the Knicks are finally NBA champions once again.
1: Congratulations to the NBA champions, our New York Knicks.
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Yes, sir. Tri-State, talk to me. How we feeling? It's your girl DJ Steph Cakes right here on Power 5.1, home of the Breakfast Club and Angie Martinez. Welcome to the Late Night Snack Show. If you're just tuning in, we're at the top of the hour, which means I got nothing but the hits coming up next. Also, I got you covered with all this Jay-Z talk. Stick around. Let's get to this The Baby first on Power 5.1. Like you out of control. That thing to your throat gets sore. Bend it on down, put your face on the floor. That to your legs can't stand. High freak with the word in a hand.

Yes, sir, baby. Shout out to Kalani. That's her new joint called Shoulda Never featuring Usher right here on Pond 5.1. And it's your girl DJ Steph Cakes live and direct, baby, bringing you guys that sugar, that spice, and everything nice during this late night shift. And speaking of Usher, shout out to Jay-Z, man. He had one hell of a show tonight. He brought out Usher. He brought out Pharrell again. He brought out Jeezy, Fat Joe, and Jadakiss. He brought out Rihanna, y'all. Like, I cannot believe he brought Rihanna out of retirement. Shout out to anybody that's going to call out of work tomorrow because the show just ended. But you know what? I got you covered. So turn me up. Let's get to this Burna Boy up next on Pond 5.1.

0: EJ Steph Cakes, the Rico Chito Favorito, bringing you guys that sugar, that spice, and everything nice. You know the vibes when I'm in the building. I still got more music on the way, and we still talking about Jay-Z and Angie Summer Barbecue and just everything that went down this weekend. Stay right here. Let's get to some new Drake first. Too Hard for the Radio on Pod 5.1.
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105.1, home of the Breakfast Club and Angie Martinez. Welcome to the Late Night Snack Show on a Monday, getting y'all week started right. We at the top of the hour, which means I got nothing but the hits coming up next. Some Zeddy Will, some new Drake, some Fat Joe, some Boss Man D-Lo. We talking Jay-Z's Yankee Stadium show. We talking Angie Summer Barbecue. All of that is coming up this hour, so stick around. Speaking of Angie Summer Barbecue, this guy will be in the building. Shout out to Zeddy Will. Here's In the City up on 5.1 in your city.

Sheesh. Motion Party. Boss Man D-Lo right here on Power 5.1, home of the Breakfast Club. And Angie Martinez. It's your girl DJ Steph Cakes, tu bicochito favorito. And the only Motion Party going down right now is at Yankee Stadium. Holy moly, man. That lineup has been insane. The guests just keep coming out. Shout out to anybody that's outside enjoying the concert right now. For those of you that are missing out, don't worry. I got you covered right here on Power 5.1. Turn me up. And I got more music on the way. Let's get to this little Uzi. What you saying on Power 5.1?

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days. Shout out to anybody that was rocking with me. I appreciate it. Make sure y'all follow me on that Instagram at DJ Steph Cakes. You heard? We got the full recap of the Jay-Z Yankee Stadium takeover all on our site, Pontify1FM.com. And of course, the world's most dangerous morning show, The Breakfast Club, is coming up next. And they got you covered too. All right. I'll see you tomorrow.

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12: The Cross Island southbound is heavy into Northern Boulevard with a crash. At least one lane is blocked there. And you're going to see delays on the LIE heading westbound into Woodhaven Boulevard. The Van Wyck both directions jams up into Atlantic Avenue. GW Bridge is running about 20 to 25 for the upper level, 15 for the lower level into town. The Lincoln's down to 15. And the Holland's going to be about 25 to 30 minutes. 15 minutes Westchester County bound. Tappan Zee Cuomo Bridge. Ongoing issues on 78 westbound. You still have the left lane blocked by exit 26 in Bedminster. It's an overturned truck crash. I'm Bernie Viter from the WOR Newsroom.
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17: Baseball's home run leader, Kyle Schwarber, headlines the field for tonight's All-Star Home Run Derby in Philadelphia. 8 sluggers squaring off. The All-Star game itself is tomorrow. The World Cup semifinals begin tomorrow. Spain and France meet in Arlington, Texas. Then Wednesday, it's Argentina and England in Atlanta. Tom Kim won the Scottish Open. That's the final tune-up before golf's final major of the season. The British Open will be teeing off on Thursday. I'm Matt McCoy.
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29: We have a closure on the West Side Highway going downtown between 79th and 72nd. While an accident gets cleared out of the way, traffic is still jammed in Brooklyn on the inbound Gowanus BQE at the Prospect. Back into Cadman Plaza, a stall has been there for a long time. It's in the left lane. Cross Bronx, very slow traffic as you work your way westbound Bronx River Parkway back to the George Washington Bridge. Add an extra 14 minutes to the ride. And on Long Island, there's road work in the right lane east on the LIE between Glen Cove Road and Jericho Turnpike. I'm Matt Ward from the WOR Newsroom.
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0: What's up? It's Way Up with Angela Yee. 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

0: dishing the news that relates to you. These stories are flying under the radar.
1: All right, it's Way Up with Angela Yee. I'm here with B-Dot.
2: Good job, B-Dot.
3: Yeah.
1: All right, and let's get into some of this under the radar. Now, have you been following this whole Nolan Xavier Wells story?
3: I have.
1: So 18 years old, he took a boat trip with friends. They were celebrating the 4th of July. This was an island off of Mississippi's Gulf Coast. We know what Mississippi's history is when it comes to racism. Never came back, and then 2 days later, he was found dead. His parents are trying to figure out what's going on. There's been conflicting stories, missing details, and they did a news conference on Friday calling for a thorough and transparent investigation into their son's death. They do not believe that he told his friends to leave the island without him, and also that he knew how to swim, so they also don't believe that he could have accidentally drowned. Mm. What are your thoughts when you think about and you see everything that's been going on with this story?
3: It's unfortunate, you know, and my heart goes out to his parents, but we got to get to the bottom of what really happened with him.
1: Now, they're also saying he didn't have his cell phone, he didn't have his keys, but his friends did. And Ben Crump, who's representing the family, said bystander video from the island showed a person he said was Wells arguing with someone to give him his phone back. He also, Ben Crump said that a witness reported Wells planned to leave on the boat with his friends, which contradicted the sheriff's theory. But I do want to say now there's another news report that's coming out on ABC. And that's where Tristan Shepherd, who is a longtime friend of Wells, said the voice that was heard on that video was his own arguing and that Wells was not in the video. He said, that was me yelling. There was no talk about a phone in that video. He said that he was trying to get let off the boat so he could continue with whatever altercation he was having with a man who was a stranger.
3: Right.
1: So I don't know what's going on, but like they said, there's been a lot of missing holes in this story. And every, you know, I think the main thing is they need to do a really thorough investigation.
3: 100%.
1: Now, another one of his friends, because the results are pending from an autopsy that's being conducted by the state medical examiner, but they were a tight circle of friends. They've known each other since their freshman year. And one of his friends said, nobody would ever hurt Nolan in our friend group. We would die for him. We would do everything in our power for that guy. If he needed anything, we would do it. And Nolan brought us all together. So some of the friends, you know, alleged friends of Nolan Wells are scared for their safety, but they did want to speak publicly to set the record straight because there was misinformation and speculation swirling around. And he also said it was common for everyone to leave their phones in the boats and that few videos or photos exist from that day because everybody was in the water and not on their phones. Mm. So we're going to keep our eye on what's going on with this whole investigation. But
3: sounds suspicious.
1: Regardless, it's tragic.
3: Yeah.
1: All right, we do have the Way Up Mix for you at the top of the hour. And don't worry, B-Dot, we got you. More Jay-Z talk. You're going to tell us about night one. Of course, we do have Ask Yee on the way and some more Yee Tea. It's Way Up.
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11: 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All the
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1: 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Are you ever going to do this again?
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7: Be on alert for construction work on the LA in Nassau County coming down to Jericho Turnpike in the right lane. Also a crash on the Belt Parkway East at 150th Street. One lane is currently closed. Trouble in the Bronx. The Hutchinson Parkway north of the Orchard Beach Road exit. There's an accident in one lane. And the Deegan has a crash on the Sampan side at 179th Street. One lane is closed. Crawling on the Cross Bronx. Add an extra 24 minutes to the ride at Westchester Avenue all the way back to the George Washington Bridge. I'm Matt Ward from the WOR Newsroom.
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14: 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New York's auto accident attorneys. From the Bronx to the Belt, we are New York.
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2: 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New York's Benaja Laney Hamilton was ejected after

0: cooking dinner at home. And that's the sound of a fraud alert from Wells Fargo, flagging a charge for a pricey restaurant in Paris. Considering Claire isn't in Paris right now, that seemed odd to the bank and to Claire. Two taps later, Claire says nope to the charge, and Wells Fargo is on the case. However you make money work, Wells Fargo can work with that.
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Poppin' R&B. Good afternoon. What's poppin'? We are setting up the show here. We're getting ready for trending topics. You know that happens at 3 o'clock. That's how the show's laid out. We got trending at 3. We got we're gonna hit the mix at 5 o'clock, and we're just getting started. It's Power 105.

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23: What's up, New York? It's Angie Martinez. And New York City is always changing. New buildings going up, old spots disappearing. There are a few things that never change, like the relentlessness of born and bred New Yorkers, like our guy, attorney Michael the Bull. Michael still has that original New York grit, which means that he'll never quit. Michael did whatever it took to become one of New York's top injury attorneys. When you live like

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Wait, what, baby? New York's hip-hop and R&B and home at the Breakfast Club. Good afternoon. And we welcome you to the program. We got trending topics, of course, coming up at 3 o'clock. That's when we run down all the top stories in the city, and today is no different. So, yeah, we're going to tell you what's happening. We're going to give you a chance also today to win some tickets coming up. Spot 105.1.

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Power 105.1, New York's hip-hop and R&B, home of The Breakfast Club. Shout out to The Breakfast Club. We was out in these New York streets, as was half of the city, for Hovchella this weekend. Three nights of Jay-Z and friends and magical moments and a little chaos. But overall, an extraordinary experience. We're going to run down some of the highlights of the Jay Show this weekend. I was there for all three nights. I said I was going to one. Then after reasonable doubt, I was like, nah, I got to be here for Blueprint. Plus, I had heard whisperings that Eminem was going to show up, and I love Renegades, one of my favorite joints. And so I went the second night. And then I had heard all of what was going to happen for the third night. So, of course, I had to experience that. So I also experienced sitting in the crowd, you know, worried, waiting. It was just a ball of emotions yesterday. It was like, is the show going to happen? Then it was, it just was a lot. But once it happened, man, it happened. And all of us were out of there at, I don't know. I didn't get home till 4 in the morning last night. My voice is shot. But I had an amazing weekend. Salute to the whole squad at Roc Nation and Hove, of course, for an amazing, amazing time. Anyway, shout out to my brother Fat Joe. I went to most of the shows with him and family, and he bodied it last night. He popped out last night with so many other people. But again, we'll run down some of those highlights coming up in a little bit. We do have other things to get to today, including Angie's Summer Barbecue, which is around the corner. I have another announcement this week, a big one, too. I'm excited to tell you about that. Also today, if you have a birthday, happy birthday to you. You share it with Deborah Cox and Harrison Ford, and rest in peace, MF Doom. Let's see what else today. Hovchella, Michael Jackson's biopic is trending. And yeah, I got some stories about some folks I ran into. And by the way, shout out to The Dream, because remember when The Dream was here teasing that he was going to pop out? He did. He said did so dope. And he did Why Am I Blacking Out in the Magna Carta song. You know what he did. He came out with the cane, and he just, I don't know, when I saw him, I was like, he told us. He gave us that heads up. We posted that clip on the Power site. We actually did a great job. Shout out to the social team at, you know, our social team here, who was posted from the show and doing some of the highlights. It was a good time. Anyway, we got more coming up, inside trending topics, and I got tickets to my barbecue on the way. Spot 105.1.

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15: 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Cross Island Parkway, very busy, not in a good way. You're loaded southbound basically from the Throgs Neck Bridge all the way to the LIE. You've got accidents reported there in both directions. And then the northbound side, you're heavy approaching the LIE as well. Clearview Expressway delays are southbound between the LIE and the Grand Central Parkway. Outbound Brooklyn Bridge, that is absolutely slammed. The LIE eastbound, some extra heavy delays making your way past the Grand Central Parkway. Accident just past that area. And the Grand Central eastbound, heavy between the LIE and Kew Gardens. From the WOR Newsroom, I'm Adrienne Watson.
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Club. We are inside Trending Topics. You'll notice my voice is struggling a little bit today. This morning, I was worried I wasn't going to have any because I, like many people in the building last night at the Jay-Z show, went to all three shows. There was a point in the show last night he asked the crowd like who had been to all three. And it was like a significant amount of people, by the way. I was very surprised. But, I mean, the place was packed to the brim, whatever that word is. And, yeah, so I guess nothing should have surprised me. It was all types of folks in there. But a great time was had by all. Shout out to the crowd. I got to tell you something. Like, what, there's certain events in New York. Like, my barbecue is one of them. When I walk around my summer barbecue, I just feel so much love for people. Because, you know, it's me on the radio and then you out there listening. And I just love those, like, real New York events where, like, we know each other. You know what I mean? Because it's like this history. I don't know if I can explain it properly, the feeling that I have in certain spaces. But it's like a deep connection with people. And this whole weekend was that. So, yes, I love the Jay show. Yes, I love the appearances and the surprises. But also, like, walking through the crowd was such a dope experience for me because there's just so much history, you know what I'm saying? And people show so much love, and it's not like fan love. It's like, I know you, you know me love. And I just love walking through the crowd and taking photos and meeting people. And I can't even explain it. But everybody that I connected with this weekend that showed love and we had a moment with, I appreciate y'all so much. Like, that was part of, for me personally, that was part of the experience that made it so special for me being out there this weekend. But yeah, good times. Shout out to all the folks that were in the building. I know last night was a little tricky. There was a point I got worried for a couple of reasons, because inside was packed, outside was packed. You know, there was a small incident by one of the doors that I guess made the venue kind of panic and want to shut everything down. And salute to Jay and his team for making the decision, like, we're not going to start, because everybody outside could have easily rushed the doors had the music started. And so, yes, everybody, us inside, had to wait. But when Jay came out on the stage, he explained to the crowd that, you know, it was in the interest of everybody's safety. And he thanked everybody many times and then really went on with the show and the extended show, and definitely did songs that weren't on the list. And I think that was his way of kind of like making good for all the waiting people had done. And nobody left. Everybody was in there. That place was packed, and it was overall just an amazing experience. So, again, shout out to Hove and everybody at Rock for a great job, man. It was a historic weekend. So, yeah, we got full recap on the site because we was out there. Our social team was out there. So we have all types of clips and posts and things like that. I had an amazing experience for the reasons I just said to you. But also, I ran into people backstage. I only did backstage like one night. The second night I did the, like, you know, the little meet and greet back, and everybody and their mom was back there. Kevin Hart and Dave Chappelle and Leonardo DiCaprio. I mean, there was Paul McCartney was walking around the hallways. Like, it was like a, I don't know. And then just, you know, people we know from the streets and from New York just running around. And I don't know, it was pretty epic this weekend. That's all I'm going to say about that. But yeah, we have a full recap of some of the highlights and some of the guest performances and things like that on the site. So you can go to power1051.com for that. And also, while you're on the page, you can get tickets to my summer barbecue, because that is around the corner. Shout out to Remy Ma. I saw her. Remy looks amazing, by the way. I don't know what she's doing. She just looks amazing. Two of the highlights, like back behind the scenes highlights, I saw Meg Thee Stallion, who looked like a superhero. I can't explain it. She just looks incredible. And then I saw Remy also, and Kelly Rowland. And shout out to Lala. Shout out to all the girls that were out last night. It was just a good time. Anyway, so, oh, you know who was there for every three shows too? LeBron James. That LeBron, first of all, when it was mad crowded, I could see him looking out for people. Like, I don't care what nobody say about LeBron James. I have seen LeBron James in real human form and action. He is a good dude, man. He loves music. And he was there all three nights singing every word. But also, like, the area I was in, the rafters, is like on the first level of the show. It got real crowded, and I just watched him kind of like make sure, like, you know, the girls were okay and I was okay. Like, I could just see him looking out for people, and I was like, I just love to see that. He's a good dude, and he was there in fan mode for three nights in a row.
Shout out to the king, LeBron James. But yeah, everybody and anybody was there. We got a full recap on the site. Go to power1051.com. And we got more trending for you on the way. And I got tickets to my summer barbecue. And I know I mentioned this earlier, but I do have an announcement this week. That's a really big one, and I'm excited to announce. So we're going to get to that, I believe, on Wednesday. But in the meantime, get your tickets while we still got some left. Go to power1051.com. We got more on the way. It's power1051.

0: 105.1, New York's a poppin' R&B, home of the Breakfast Club. We are commercial free for the rest of the show, and as promised, I have tickets for the Edge Martinez Summer Barbecue, and those are next. It's Power 105.1.
1: You got a man. They got to do with me. Come outside right quick. DJ on the

9.1 Baby, New York's hip hop and R&B, and home of the Breakfast Club. I just saw a meme that said mad people are at work today in the same outfits they had on at the Jay-Z concert last night, smelling like Douce and chicken wings. I'm not in my same outfit, but I feel the spirit of that very deeply. Anyway, shout again to everybody who was out this weekend. Shout out to everybody who's coming outside August 2nd. We're going to be at Angie's Summer Barbecue, and I got tickets right now for calling.

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5: That is some shit that you don't do. I'ma stay rapping my real. That is some shit I'm gonna do. Yeah. Yeah. Brother Commas. That's some commas. That's some commas.

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I can't wait to hear this record at Angie Summer Barbecue, because French Montana and Remy Ma is going to be there.

0: Yeah. DJ Sus1, the feature presentation. I'm in the building. If you got a request, at DJ Sus1 on Instagram. And don't forget, Angie's Summer Barbecue is going to be crazy. Make sure you get your tickets immediately. 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You know Remy Ma's going to be there. French Montana, Coy Leray, Zeddy Will, and more to be announced. So do not miss out. That's Live at 5 Mixes. Keep it moving.
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1: Can I just say DJ Sus 1 is killing it?
2: Another year went by, I the stuff. Another year, I swear I have it fucked up. They watch you work hard, then they say that it's not. 100 in a week, that's the price on the truck. Yeah, I'm on rich time. Am I fine? 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
1: 105.1 New York City Pop and R&B, home of the Breakfast Club. That is a wrap for the show today, guys. I am going to rest. Trying to be inside. Too much outside for me the past few days. I'm going to be inside tonight. But I'll be back here tomorrow at 2 with more tickets. And if you haven't gotten any yet, go to power1051.com. You can check all the stories of the day. Full recap of all the Hove shows this weekend on the site. And Clue is here. He is next. 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
17: 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It's International Muhammad Hovey. 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
1: I got a 585-105-1 famous DJ through the storm. We vibing out, baby. And get done, Tolliver. Like I said, hit me on that Twitter. That Instagram at DJ Clue. Instagram at DJ Clue, baby. On the highway and I'm thinking ain't no rubber. 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

0: me any place on the map, cause I'm him. 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No cap, God am a witness. Success feel better, independent. 9-11 at the Valley, Adelinic. Big Master P vibe, no limit. 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Somebody tell them people Mr. Hem is here.
1: Yo, it's Don Tolliver, Don T, however you want to go about it, Houston, Texas, on. When I'm in New York, I'm rocking with DJ Clue. Man, run New York, man, stop.

0: You are now in the zone with DJ Clue, the turn up team.
1: Yeah, I'm baby. I go straight crazy. We're like 480. When I'm in New York, I'm rocking with my dog, DJ Clue. You know he run that New York.
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13: The LIE is getting tougher. Eastbound, you're loaded from the BQE all the way to the Grand Central Parkway with an accident by Queens Boulevard. And then farther east, it's Lakeville Road to Willis Avenue with a couple of accidents in the middle of that delay. Westbound Northern State has a crash at Willis Avenue, and the eastbound Northern rubbernecking delays for about 2 miles into that area. Southbound side of the Meadowbrook Parkway, just south of the Northern State, that is a brand new accident as well. From the WOR Newsroom, I'm Adrian Watson.
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Yeah, man, Power 105.1 Desert Storm Radio, Clue Radio, World Famous DJ Clue, Desert Storm, the Term Team. Before I even get started, man, I want to give a big rest in peace to my guy Keno, you know what I'm saying, got killed at Kingdom, man. Us as a community, man, we just got to be more careful, you know what I'm saying, more caring, you know what I mean, and less violent, man, and less of just like people doing senseless act, man. If you know somebody who's on that type of time, man, talk to them, man. Talk to them, man. Talk them out of being violent and doing bad things and just, you know what I'm saying, having that aggression towards people to be able to go out and try to, like, you know, shoot someone, stab someone, hurt someone, even verbally abuse somebody, man. You know what I'm saying? So if you know someone, man, tap in with them, man, and make sure they are all right, man, because, you know, people in their head don't be right sometimes, man. You know what I'm saying? Sometimes you got to talk sense to them, man. But that was senseless, man, and rest in peace to Keno, man, and condolences to his family and friends, man, the whole basketball community, man. You know what I'm saying? So it is what it is, man. Rest in peace, my guy. All right, man. First of all, let's talk about the concert last night, Jay-Z concert in the Bronx, man. Kind of crazy, man. They had the doors shut for a couple hours. He didn't get on stage after midnight, man. So at least they didn't shut it down, man. They made sure the show happened, man. It was good. He had a lot of people come out. Rihanna came out. Teyana Taylor, Dream, Clips, Fat Joe, Jadakiss. Who am I forgetting, man? It was so many people. Jeezy came out. I hope I'm not forgetting nobody, man. But yeah, a lot of people came out, man. It was a good show. Beyonce, I heard, came out. I wasn't there for that because I had to leave early, man. But Beyonce came out, I heard, man. So shout out to Hov, man. Shout out to the whole Rock Nation putting it on, man. Shout out to Desiree, OG Juan, Emery, the whole team. You know what I'm saying? It's all love, man. All right, man. 805-85-105, World Famous DJ.

0: 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We gearing up for Fanatics Fest this weekend in New York City. Gonna be kind of crazy, man. You know what I'm saying? So stay tapped in, man. All right? It's Power 5.1 Desert Storm. Radio Clue Radio. World famous DJ Clue Desert Storm. The Boat. The biggest boss. The biggest of all times. You know what I'm saying? Rick Ross gonna be in the building at 8 o'clock. So make sure y'all tune in, man. All right? It's Power 5.1 Desert Storm. Radio Clue Radio. Keep locked right here, y'all. Here's number one.
1: Number one.